Slow jams, R&B, reggae, hip-hop, salsa, afrobeats, disco, soulful house, new jazz, broken beat, and so much more. All right here on JFSR.co.

a track by Clear that you don't hear very often. Happy Me. Yes, Clear, remember them? K-L-E-E-E-R. Before that, the Estelles and

as you know, the next year sees the anniversary, the 50th anniversary of the release of Songs in the Key of Life by Mrs. Stevie Wonder. That's at last, and that's not on Songs in the Key of Life, but tickets for his concerts are selling out fast, even though they're very, very expensive.

Well, that finished a bit quicker than I expected. Brass Construction, Can You See the Light? I was busy looking at my phone and going through Facebook and all that sort of stuff. But I am looking for music at the same time, trust me. Still got the likes of the Players Association, the Mystic Merlin, possibly Lonnie Liston Smith, maybe the Solutions. Who else is in my list here? Tell you later.

do a couple of other shout outs to people who regularly listen to the show. Who else have we got out there? Christiana and Marcus over there in Zurich, or on the outskirts of Zurich. D Cox, one of our very own listeners, or DJs, or presenters here on JFSR on a Monday afternoon at 2 o'clock. Mentioned them already. Winnie and Trina, good afternoon to you down there in South London. Graham and Eve, the guys from Gutterslow, Joan and Phil, Howard Sanaski, Tina Davis, Andrea Arter, and who else is out there? Oh, Stephen Linda, good afternoon to you. Hope for, I'm glad you had a lovely holiday down in south of France recently. And Kay and Phil Alsford as well. And Tony Matthews and Ronnie, good afternoon to you too. Now, this record always reminds me of Soul Against Cancer. And if you like going to that event, I'm sure there's some very good news coming your way soon. Can't say much more than that. I'd love to, but I can't.

The Fantastic Players Association. We've got just over half an hour to go. And what's going on there? Oh dear, hold on a minute. Let's stop that. I shouldn't be in the background, should it? Oh dear. Oh, if it was live, I might even edit that out. We'll see. Fantastic sound of Mystic Merlin taking us back to the 80s and a golden era for music of our genre.

the Waldo Gerardo and Fiesta Latina from 2015, the Other Soul remix. Brings us almost to the end of this week's show. I've got time for one more, I'm lining up for you as we speak. Just want to say a big shout out to everyone who listened. Thanks very much for your ears. Thank you very much for the messages on Facebook. Although I may not have been able to answer them, as this has been a recorded show, we'll have to see what happens. Till next week, everybody, take care, stay safe, and keep me locked to JFSR, and I hope so you'll be back. I'll be back live with you next week. Until then, take care. See you then.

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JFS.

0: Welcome, welcome to Shifting Gears with me, Andy H, here on JFSR.co, the home of jazz, funk and soul. We did something slightly different for starters this week, in as much as I just let the three tracks play back to back before I let you hear my dulcet tones. So we got underway with another offering from Glenn Worthington, aka GW, a track that is called Twilight Brackets, I Have a Dream, close brackets. And that was the G Mix, and that's free to download on Bandcamp. And then from Bazazal, spelled Bazazal, a track called Hercules Child. That's from an EP/LP called Light and Energy. And then the third track in this week's three-track opening sequence, Alexander Flood, featuring Kara Manansala from the album Artifactual Remixes that came out last Friday on At Jazz Recordings. And the track that I went for was Don't Wait For Me, and that was the At Jazz Remix. So yeah, this is Shifting Gears, wherein we take you on your weekly visit to the tougher side of town. And since the demise, if you want to call it that, of my other show, Strictly Old School, I combined the output of the two shows. So in this show, you get a mixture of the best non-mainstream new releases with a lot of oldies thrown in for good measure. And we are heavy on the oldies this week.
1: 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Worldwide.

0: couple of tracks in that funky acid jazz style that I find quite appealing. Anyway, first up, brand new, the James Taylor Trio, and the title track from the album called The Truth. Very good album indeed, and the track itself reminded me in parts of Expansions, the classic from Lonnie Liston Smith and the Cosmic Echoes. Other listeners may think the same, others may think, what the hell is he talking about? And the second track in that double was from 2023, from an album called Zeus, released by Max Beasley's High Vibes. The track was called Fire, which, bearing in mind how good the track was a very apt title indeed. Up next, a four-track sequence where we get all on the one.
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六六。

0: four tracks there, making up a nice kind of mixture of old school and newer school funk music. First up, this week's oldest track from an album called Promised Heights, Simandi from 1974, and the track Brothers on the Slide. And then from Sonic Funk Foundry, a track called Soleao, that's S-O-L-E-A-O, and that was a tropical remix, and you can find that one on Bandcamp. It came out last week, if I remember rightly. Then from 2022, from an album called Big Fun, it was The Family's Jam, and the track was called Let's Rock. And then proper old school to bring up the rear for that quadruple from 1980, Dayton, from the self-titled album, obviously Dayton, and the track was called Dayton, brackets, Jam, close brackets. We're going to move into a jazzier phase for the next three tracks. Then we've got a couple of proper fusion offerings. And then to take us through then to the up to and including the penultimate track for this week's show, music from people who specialised in playing the flute, and then some more fusion to close. So stay with us.
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0: three jazzier offerings to take us from part one into part two of this week's show. And we started with Ships of the Pharaohs from an album called Part One, which was apt because it was the closing track, the closing track that was played in full on part one of this week's show. And the track was called Joys. And then we went back to 2003. To a self-titled album called Metropolitan Jazz Affair. And the track featured was called Blue Dune. And then bringing up the rear for that triple from 2006, a 7-inch single released on Tramp Records by the High Fly Orchestra. And the track was called High Fidelity. Up next, we've got a couple of late 70s fusion offerings. And then, as I said, we've got a six-track section wherein we feature six different purveyors of the flute.
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0: Jazz fusion, late 1970s style. And in fact, the first track was what used to call Jap Jazz back in the day. It was from 1979 from an album called Quarter Moon. And it was Shunzo Ohno, O-H-N-O, with a track called Fatback. And then going back here to 1978 on an album called Don't Ask My Neighbours. It was trombonist Raul D'Souza and a track called Fortune. Right, the next six tracks, if you don't like the musical instrument, the flute, then you may want to go and lock yourself in a nuclear bunker for the next, I don't know, 35, 40 minutes or so, because I decided I was just going through the tracks to play on this week's show, and I picked a couple by flautists, and then I thought, you know what, let's go the whole log, let's go for it, let's really, really push the instrument that really is a Marmite instrument. And if you're not sure what Marmite is, it's a substance that we either like or loathe here in the United Kingdom. It's made from yeast extract from the brewing process, and it's very, very good for vitamin B content, and people have it on toast and things like that. And you can also get Marmite flavoured crisps, cheese, God knows what these days. I believe there's a similar product in Australia that they call Vegemite, but the one we have here in the UK is made from a sort of a byproduct of the brewing process, and you either love it or you hate it, hence something being a Marmite track or a Marmite car. Again, it means you'll either love it or you hate it. So yeah, here we go, six tracks, pretty much back to back. I think we'll let them run, featuring different flautists, and we're going to start in the year 2020, so quite up to date for the first one, and then we'll delve right back into the 70s, and then the last one, which will also be the penultimate track on this week's show, will be from 1980. So sit back, enjoy, or as I say, otherwise.
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0: Three tracks there that form part one of this week's six-track Flute Fest. Oh yes, indeed. The flutes, everybody's favourite instrument, not. First up in that triple, that's part of two triples, from 2020, Ludovin Isenborg from the album Outlaws. The track was called Downriver, and the album was named in homage to Hubert Laws, who was obviously one of her heroes and probably one of her, obviously one of her influences as well. I've seen Ludovin Isenborg perform live, and she's very, very good and extremely energetic. And then for the second track in that triple, from 1977, from the album Love Eyes, it was Art Webb, and the track was called Flute Magic. Oh, yes. And then bringing up the rear, from 1979, from the album Make Your Move, it was Joe Thomas and a track called Sugar Smack. Up next, and three more tracks from the Flautists to form the second half of this week's six-track Flute Fest.
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0: Oh, yes. And the second half of this week's six-track Flute Fest began in 1975 with an album called Discotheque, released by Herbie Mann. And the track that I played from that album was called High Above the Andes. And then from 1978, Dave Valentine from his album Legends. The track was Afro Blue. And I picked up a vinyl copy of that recently. I think it was from my local Emporium Vinyl Shakedown in Burbage, which is about 12 miles down the road from where I live in northwest Leicestershire. So very handy indeed. And then bringing up the rear for that Flute Fest and also forming this week's penultimate offering from 1980 from the album Family, Hubert Laws. And the track was called Wildfire. So the six-track sequence began with a tribute to Hubert, so I thought it was fitting to end the six-track sequence with a track from the great man himself. And that brings us through to the end of this week's episode of Shifting Gears. So many thanks for joining me, whether it be live or via the catch-up option. We'll do something similar next week. When I say similar, it's all relative as far as this show is concerned, because as Robbie used to call it, it's the eclectic selection. But anyway, to close out this week's show, we're going to go back to 1978 to an album called Sailing Wonder, released by Yoshiaki Masuo. The track is called Viento Fresco, brackets for Sonny, close brackets. And until the next time, this is Andy H. Very much over and out.
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2: Man, that has preceded me for the past 7.5 years. It's been an absolute pleasure following you, mate. And I've really, really enjoyed every week. We've had some good times over the years, haven't we? We've been out, had a few drinks, danced a bit, danced a lot probably, talked a lot about records, had a few glasses of wine as well. And so, yeah, Andy, thanks a lot, mate. My pleasure to have followed you for all of this time. But tonight, I heard that. Is my final I Heard That show. I'm not leaving the station. I'm not going anywhere else to put I Heard That anywhere else. No, it's stopping, okay? There is reasons for it. At the moment, I've been doing 3 shows on JFSR for the past nearly 3 years, actually. And to be honest with you, it's become a little bit difficult to manage 3 shows, as well as my live gigs as well. And other stuff, and so I decided that I had to step back from one show, and unfortunately it's I Heard That is the one that's going to have to go. I first started it on the 12th of February 2019 when another DJ left the station, a guy called Dave Reagan, if my memory serves me correctly, and I agreed to do a stand-in, and so 7.5 years later the show's still running. So tonight what we're going to do is play some of my favourite tunes. And you might be able to guess what some of them are if you're kind of been listening for years and years. But it's the same show as we normally do. It's jazz, funk, funk and soul. We do the 60s soul sweep and the 70s soul session a little bit later on as well. But we need to start with a couple of live things. Can you guess what's coming up first? I think there's probably a few people out there that might be able to.
4: So if you help us out here with 111 Core, the song is called The Battle. And the rhythm is Celebrate Time.

Well, as we've been doing for some considerable amount of time, starting off with two live tracks and two of my favourites that I've ever played on the show, quite frankly. Gil Scott-Heron and Brian Jackson and The Bottle Live from 1976. I mean, that is just what everything about a live version, the power on that, the message, it is just absolutely brilliant. And likewise, what I just played, Sadao Watanabe in Up Country from 1980 from the album How's Everything, recorded live in Budokan, and it was with the Tokyo Philharmonic Orchestra as well. And that's one of the reasons I like that so much, is because the orchestration and the arrangement on it is just absolutely amazing. And when you look at the people that were involved in that project with him, Dave Grusin, Ralph McDonald, Steve Gadd, Anthony Jackson, Eric Gale, Jeff Mironov, I'm going down a big list here, Richard T, John Faddis, I mean, it is just absolutely superb. I could have chosen just about any track off of that double album. It really, really, really is exceptional. But it is a Tuesday night here on JFSR.co with me, Robbie Collins. I heard that. I'm trying to keep you awake till 12 o'clock for my final time on this particular show. But just to remind you, I'm still doing the Monday morning breakfast show at 8 a.m. and I'm still doing the Global Village on a Friday night at 8 p.m. I have absolutely no plans to go anywhere else because, quite frankly, why would anybody want to leave this station?

It's Aquarian Dream and East 6th Street from 1979. I have one complaint about that song. It only clocks in at 3 minutes 31 seconds, which means it's far too short. However, I've got to be honest, we have more than made up for that with the first three songs because they all clocked well over 10 minutes. And played before Aquarian Dream was Idris Muhammad and Sudan from the House of the Rising Sun from 1976. First time I played that, which was several years ago. And it got a bit of a reaction, really. People go, ooh, okay, what's that? And just one of them tunes I thought, do you know what? You need to play that tonight and on the final show. But we move from the jazz funk into the funk with a Fatback Band.

a couple of tracks from 1975 and getting the funk into the show tonight. Hidden Strength is what just finished, and Hustle On Up, Do The Bump from the album Hidden Strength, and featured the guest vocalists of Tasha Thomas and Sharon Redd on that particular album, although I'm not so sure they were on that track. And before that, the Fatback Band. The Fatback Band was the first live funk band I ever saw. It was actually the group that I bought my first funk album as well back in 1974, and Keep On Stepping. They were absolutely brilliant live in concert, and of course that was from 1975, from the album Raising Hell and Party Time. It's certainly one of them, at least that's exactly what we're trying to do on this last I Heard That.

for you in just a short while. Also to Susan Owen. Hi, Susan. Welcome on a Tuesday night. And to Matt Hemmings as well. Hi. And who else have we got to say hello to? Oh, Mr. H. Andy Hooton, of course, the man that played before me. Yes, he'll be back again next week at 8 o'clock. Make sure you join in for that. But right now, as is per normal, we've been crate digging. Yes, looking for them 7-inch singles, which you might not have heard for a long while. Actually, tonight you're going to have heard all of them because every single track on the show tonight I've played before, which is not normal, actually, because for most shows that I do, I try my very, very best to make sure there's a nice selection of things that I've never played. So tonight is just a little bit unusual, but then tonight is a little bit unusual, isn't it? So we've got the 70s soul session where we play early to mid-70s. Let's start off with Al Green, shall we?

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1: And there you go, crate digging for early to mid-70s on the 70s Soul Session. We start off with Al Green, Let's Stay Together, followed by The Champs, and I Know That Feeling. Then the Moncler's, I Need You More Than Ever, followed by the classic, I Want to Give You Tomorrow from Benny Troy, and finished off with another classic, Nathan Jones and the Supremes. We continue and roll back to the previous decade, which will make it the 60s. In that case, it's the 60s Soul Sweep, and we start with Marvin Gaye and Tammy Terrell.

0: It's the 60s Soul Sweep, only on I Heard That.
1: And that was part one. Start off with Marvin Gaye and Tammy Terrell. Ain't No Man in High Enough. Put Yourself in My Place. Followed that from the Supremes and then Francis Nero. Keep On Loving Me. Next up, Brenda Holloway. We'll Keep On Rolling and finish off with Martha and the Vandellas and Jimmy Mack. We continue with part two. Here's Bobby Womack.

0: Sweep only on I Heard That.
1: That was part two. Started off with Bobby Womack and What You're Gonna Do When Your Love Is Gone. Next up, Elgie Brooks, The Way You Do the Things You Do. Our Time Is Forever, followed from Honey and the Bees, then Ray Page, and Ain't No Soul Left in These Old Shoes. And we finished off with Sandy Sheldon and You're Gonna Make Me All Love You. I do have to say, over the years, crate digging for the 60s and 70s, from mid 60s to the mid 70s, has been an awful lot of fun. I hope you've enjoyed it as much as I have.

0: It's Archie Bell and the Drells, and Where Will You Go When the Party's Over, title track from that album. Right, let's tell you what's happening here on JFSR tomorrow.
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0: Right, well, when I'm finishing in around about 10 minutes' time, you've got the replays throughout the night. I think you might even be able to get me again at 4 o'clock in the morning. And then we've got the UK Soul Chart at 10 o'clock tomorrow morning. That's followed by Mike Ashley's Soul Freedom for midday. Jenny B's up with Sky High at 2 o'clock, Jukebox at 4. And then into the evening we go with 6 o'clock. Warren Johnson and the R&B Takedown. He's followed by Glenn Ricks at 8 o'clock. The Man with the Big Boxer Tricks. Then more Jukebox at 10. And then at midnight we're going to play and we go to Montclair, New Jersey for DJ with the Shades of Soul, Jazz, R&B. That's what you got lined up for tomorrow. Make sure you keep it locked.

0: That's LAX and All My Love. And well, what can I say? That's just about it. The final, I heard that after 7.5 years. To each and every one of you that listened to this particular show over all the years, I thank you very much for your ears and your time. I hope you enjoyed the music over the years. Got to say a special thanks to Mr. H, Andy Hooton, for always being the constant there. Yes, the man that was always there before me and always handed on to me. Thank you, Andy. Appreciate that, mate. But that is it. No more I Heard That, but don't worry, you still get me this coming Friday, the Global Village, for the Love of Disco from 8 p.m. That's not going nowhere. Neither is the Monday morning breakfast show that starts at 8 a.m. They'll be both in their normal places. And as I said, they're not going nowhere. Anyway, thanks once again for listening. That's it. As Mr. H would say, from I Heard That, it's over and out. Good night.
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0: We are JFSR.co.
1: 1, 2, 3. Back to back to back. 3 tracks. Back to back. You're locked into For the Love of Music.
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0: And a good day to you. And welcome back. Welcome aboard for the love of music with me, Carl Christopher, here on JFSR.co, your home of jazz, funk, and soul, and anything else proven to be soulful and funky. So I kickstarted the free ending, the three tracks I play back to back to get you into the groove. With Golden Years, the Jeremy Soul KCRW remix. Playing that especially for Mr. Tex James, who says he will miss my Bowie mixes should I leave the station. That's a strong possibility. I hope that got you suitably funked up, Tex. Second up in the free and in was Rock You Baby by the sweet voice of Mr. Horace Andy, a touring member of Massive Attack and a regular artist with them. That was Horace Andy in his soul man reggae revivalist voice, recorded in the 70s, no doubt. And then, speaking of revivals, you heard No Place from the Soul Revivers featuring Susan Cadogan. Yes, yeah, Susan Cadogan from back in those Scar records from the 50s and 60s. That's taken from a acid jazz compilation called Soul Revivers, which also features great artists such as John Holt. Definitely worth checking out. Now in this week's For the Love of Music, I will have some Brazilian disco for you. We play the Italia disco, so it's only fair we dip into some of that Brasilia disco. We'll definitely be having the Steppers mix back, and also some 90s, some current stuff, some boogie, plenty of music to keep your feet a-tapping. Now, this will be my last series of shows on JFSR. Work is very demanding, and life is getting in the way, or life is just being there. So let's enjoy the free shows that I'll have with you before I say ciao for a period. So let's enjoy. Next up, speaking of Massive, let's play something from the Blue Lines album released in the 90s. Probably one of my favorite albums of all time. This is Be Thankful for What You Got, Massive Attack. JFSR.co.
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1: Salt with TH, taken from 2025's Salt Chapter 10. The mysterious band from London. I think we can guess who some of the vocalists are if you went to a Salt live show last year. But they always keep it soulful. They always keep it emotional. And previously you heard Ella Thompson with Weakness, brand new out on Mr. Bongo Records. We're going to keep that sweet soul thing going for a while. Up next is a track taken from a compilation by Jams Supernova, a collection of world-based music. This next record is called Broke. It's by Celia W. It comes courtesy of Guadalupe. Lots of flutes, harmonies, and instrumental vibes. Lots of funkiness, lots of emotion and soul. And then we will get down on some disco vibes. I'm Carl Christopher. You're tuned into For the Love of Music. Keep it right here. Keep it soulful. Keep it funky. Keep your toes tapping.

And that's just a taste of the South American, Portuguese, Brazilian disco to come. Rabo de Sia with Rapo na Jibila, released in 1979. And previously you heard The Family of Eve with Love So Bad. Again, a 80s tune from the American-based dance band. A bit of boogie, serious bit of soulfulness. And speaking of soulfulness, you heard Good from Kasia Kimiku. Another blast, another slice of 80s vintage, delicious soul. More music to come. We are going to dip down. Get down. Yeah, get down. Get down and dance, Miss Sally Heyman and Tex James. We have more from Brazilian funk and disco for you. So let's get into it with no haste. JFSR.co.

0: FSR, the home of jazz, funk and soul.
1: Carl Christopher, jfsr.co. Hotting up, putting some spice in your Tuesday afternoon. How are you doing? I hope you are well. Hope you're enjoying the tunes. So we did put in some spice, courtesy of Christiana Camaronga with Moel Team Homer. And then I played you Prince from 1979, I Wanna Be Your Lover. I can't believe that's the only time I've played that particular song on this station. Always the first time for everything, and a great record from the 80s. You heard Patrice Russian with Forget Me Nots, Beep Beep. And then into the sprawling disco sounds, those keyboards of Supernature from Corinne. So keep it right here on jfsr.co. We have the Steppers Mix coming right up. And we can take you anywhere with the Steppers Mix, just as long as you tap those toes. jfsr.co.
2: 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It's what your feet were made for.

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1: Carl Christopher, for the love of music, here on JFSR.co, your home of jazz, funk, and soul, and anything else that's proven to be soulful and funky. And we up the funkonometer with this week's Steppers Mix, beginning with Arrested Development from the 90s, with Mr. Wendell, the Perfecto Mix, and a remix from Definition of Sound, Maura Jane's Cafe. And then you went into that squelchy bass line of Delight's What Is Love. I keep returning to that particular track. I think it's one of my favorite tracks from the 90s. And then we had the Fatback Band with a remix from Opolopo with Groovy Kind of Day. More Opolopo, this time from the Soul Parlor artist. The track was Real, featuring Colonel Red, who of course had the Opolopo remix. And then we went into DJ Scratch with Electric Stew. We Can Get Down, a sampling of A Tribe Called Quest. We Can Get Down. And then gorgeous vocals of Peven Everett and Tony Touch with No Wonder. Very soulful. This Yoruba Soul remix is the one you heard, and one of the hot records of the moment. I didn't think I'll ever get to play it with my show, but just played some Opolopo, and this suited perfectly. DJ Scratch once again with Go, featuring Q-Tip. That's this week's Steppers Mix. Just a couple more to go now. A couple of tracks, and also talking in reference to the free shows that I have on JFSR for this month. Should we go to some loose ends? Let's have some loose ends. Back to the 90s with Don't Be a Fool.
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0: Just the first, for the love of music, jfsr.co. I'm going to bow out now. Just one more My Hot Record of the moment. If I can't play it in full now, I'll definitely play it in full in a forthcoming show. This is Michelle Indaigatella and Liana Le Havas with their cover version of Denise Edwards, Don't Look Any Further, taken from the forthcoming Michelle Indaigatella album, Cinnamon. Keep it, jfsr.co. Ciao, ciao for now.
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2: 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I'm Cliff James, and as always, over the next 2 hours, I'll be bringing you the 30 biggest modern soul tunes compiled by Radio Airplay and Music Tastemakers. 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

Great way to kick off this week's countdown at number 30. Down at 9 places for Chris Kingdom, My Favourite Place. And there's a drop of 1 down to 29 for Ricky Jones, his album, My Truth About Her. And this is She's

27. It's a move back up the charts, up three places to 27 for Lucas Seto, the brilliant Ghetto Kind of Love.

0: Dave Mascal featuring Harry Cambridge. The EP has also recently received some brand new remixes, so make sure you check out those as well. And the EP's down 10 places though this week to number 26.
1: Number 25.
0: Continuing our climb up the chart from 18 down to 25, Shayla Prosper, That Thing.

0: plenty of great UK talent on the UK Soul Chart. At number 25, that's Shayla Prosper, That Thing. And at 24, up four places, Georgie B and the Groove Association with the extended mix of A Real Man.
1: Number 24.

the super talented Georgie B and his Groove Association, a real man at 24 and a 23, down from 11 last week with the Opalopo remix. It's Feel So Good for Down to the Bone featuring Natasha Watts.

0: Right remix. That's the Opalopo mix of Feel So Good. That's Down to the Bone featuring Natasha Watts. Sadly falling from 11 down to 23. And the first of our new entries comes in at 22. It's Valerie Phelps featuring Hamilton Harding and Kenny Phelps. This is Whisper.
1: Number 22.

0: first of our new entries in 22. That's Valerie Phelps featuring Hamilton Harding and Kenny Phelps. That's called Whisper. And one place higher at 21, it's another new entry. This time, the return of Soul Persona back onto the UK soul charts, along with Brian Corbett with a brand new album called Aurora. And this track is Going the Distance.
1: Number 21.

0: the distinctive production sounds of Soul Persona on a brand new album, along with Brian Corbett. The album's called Aurora, and that's a new entry in 21. Under 20, it's our third new entry, Glam Salmon, his combo, I'm the Dude Man.
1: Number 20.

We heard from them a couple of songs ago with a brand new single release onto the UK Soul Chart. At number 18 with the EP Instrumentals in Colour, it's Glam Sam and his combo.

18 with the EP Instrumentals in Colour. That's Glam Sam and his combo. And there's a drop of 5 places down to 17 for Sean Rivera featuring Dolce Groove. This is what you are.

0: what you are.
1: Drop of five places for Sean Rivera. This is What You Are at number 17. And climbing the charts from 25 to 16, it's the Chestnut Brothers, Come to Me.

0: Whether it's raining or the sun is shining, we've got the perfect music for any weather. 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

0: great way to kick off the second hour of this week's UK Soul Chart. A number 15, down one place. That's On a Ray, We're Still Making Love. And swapping places, back up one, it's Melba Moore, Love Wins Every Time.
1: Number 14.

UK Soul Chart Top 30 Countdown with me, Cliff James, in collaboration with Bowl Soul, your late summer getaway. At number 14, and that's Melbourne Moore with Love Wins Every Time. And there's a rise of 6 places back up to 13 for Michael B. Sutton. Enough is enough.

0: I'm out of here.
1: Number 12. Going nowhere just yet. Plenty to get through. And of course, in this hour, we find out whether or not the Sunburst Band can hold on and make it another week at the top. Before that, though, plenty to get through. At 12, down two places, it's Heidi Tan featuring Tony Exum Jr. Coffee on Your Sleeves.

0: Strangers tune from Heidi Tan. That's Coffee on Your Sleeves. It's down two places to this week's number 12. And there's a big climb from 22 up to 11 this week for Cleo Soul with the album Gentlewoman.
1: Number 11.

That's the title track of the album Gentlewoman by Cleo Soul. It's a big climb from 22 up to number 11. And as we enter the top 10 on this week's UK Soul Chart, down one place at number 10 with the Realm remix of Don't Disturb This Groove, it's Ingram Street.

shame to see that dropping down one place at number 10. That's Ingram Street with the Realm remix of Don't Disturb This Groove. And down 3 at 9, Paul Simpson presents Leon Neal, When Somebody Loves You.

0: At number 9, it's down 3 places for Paul Simpson presents Leon Neal, When Somebody Loves You. And there's a big climb from 26 up into the top 10 at number 8 this week for Pressure Points with the Boogie Back remix, Mellow Moods.
1: Number 8.

0: It was a new entry onto the chart last week at 26. It's a big climb up into the top 10 at number 8. That's Pressure Point with the Boogie Back remix, Mellow Moods.
1: Number 7.
0: Last week's number 2, down to number 7 with their self-titled album, The Womack Sisters.

If I Let You by the Womack Sisters, it's on their self-titled album, which falls to number 2, down to 7 this week. And down 2 places at number 6, with the album Recaptured, it's Jennifer Holliday featuring Paul Simpson.

0: Well, I certainly have every reason to be happy. A new entry last week at 7. It's up to number 4 this week. That's the Cool Notes with Happy.
1: Number 3.
0: It's another non-mover in the top 10 this week at number 3, and this time from Reggie Myricks featuring Taiwan. Their double header, Take Me With You.

0: OG Myrex featuring Taiwan. That's Eyes Fill On You. A great double header along with the track Take Me With You. A non-mover this week at number three. And it's a climber from eight to number two. Up six places for Lala Hathaway. Featuring Jay Ivey. This is 47th Street.
1: Number two.
2: The South had an exodus.

Brownsville, these country folk figured out how to make a way. Our people made something out of nothing. There's always been magic in our DNA. From our art, our poetry, to the music we would play, the whole world watches. Our black renaissance was put on full display. We were raised right, traditions were passed down. We welcomed new life. We had our own doctors and banks. We had our fair share of unfair fights. We weren't all rich, but this felt like a small piece of heaven. We spread love from the lake to state.

It was a new entry onto the chart last week at number 8, this week up 6 places to number 2. That's Lala Hathaway featuring Jay Ivey with 47th Street, which of course means it's time to reveal our number 1 on the UK Soul Chart. Congratulations. 2 weeks at the top for the Sunburst Band featuring Tiffany Tazell. This is Reach For My Love. You've been listening to the UK Soul Chart, as always, with me, Cliff James. I'll catch you soon. Ta-da.

Buddy, Mike Ashton, another Soul Freedom. This is Just Funk Soul Radio kicking off today. And the next track, two top male vocal harmony groups. That one, Nearer the Whispers and Whisper in Your Ear. Next one, this one is the Dramatics.

welcome in through the JFSR family Facebook page. We've got Tim Collins, Gary Williams, Rennie and Backus. Check out their page, Rennie Backus Mix, is well worth checking out. Tex James, Sally White, Gloria Wigmore, welcome to you and everybody.

Three new ones in a row. We've had Reggie Myricks featuring Taiwan. Then we had Sivon Gillet. And this one is Joyce Rice, Break Me In. I've also been recording or burning, is that still the right word? Burning some of my vinyl. It makes it easier to play on the show. I mean, I can play vinyl, but it's easier to do it digitally. First two I played in the hour were recorded from my vinyl, as is the next one. This is Kipper Jones's group Tease from the 80s and his version of, or their version of, I Can't Stand the Rain. Slow start. Here it comes. Sorry about that. Pregnant pause.

Taku and Catching Bodies. Next is one of my favourite tracks of all time. I keep coming back to this track. I've played it on the show before. Well, in fact, it was probably one of the first tracks I played on the station. This is from 2004, Valencia Robinson, Black Soul Sister.

I've already given Gary a mention. This one's for Tracy. Tracy Latham, been a long time. Thanks for listening. Next, we've got Braxton Brothers featuring Ledisi with Ms. Monet. A track called Better Than Nothing.

This is Sergeant Tucker, You're the One for Me. Overnight woke up to the sad news of the passing of Ray Caviano. I don't have any of his music programmed for today, but I have been playing a lot of his music over the recent weeks and months and years even. Most notably Change, and even last week I played a track that he sent me from Prince LDJ. So rest in peace, Ray, stalwart of the disco scene, and will be sadly missed.

Very quiet out of the right hand speaker. I hope that didn't ruin your enjoyment of the track. That is the Parliaments. I can feel the ice melting. Before that, we had Cyprel and Energy. And here's one from the Jones Girls.

Top late 80s music there. That is the Winans and Let My People Go. This is Soul Freedom with me, Mike Ashley. I'm here every Wednesday, noon, midday. Midday, that is UK time. Next up, we've got TK Maidza and Genevieve and Romanticize.

out of Toronto. Now that is Mahesh Batu, or better known under his artist name, that is Maves, M-A-V-E-S, and The Thrill Is Gone.

DJ Spen, Angelica Deneau featuring Jeff Straw. Before this we had Jackie Wilson, Because of You. And before that we had Jennifer Holliday, reimagined Paul Simpson mix. Next we're going back to 2002, Deep Star featuring Donna Allen and Sugar.

Yolanda Wins and I Know You, I Love You, or I Live You even. I'm going to change it up a bit now. We've got the Womack Sisters and Chauffeur.

Two Sides of Northern Soul. This is the highly raucous Baby Can You See Little Tommy. Last I heard from Little Tommy was he was seen on a highly popular revival doo-wop circuit. To this, a more funky edge. This is King Tut.

0: Well, that's me pretty much done for this week. Thanks for listening. I'll be back next Wednesday, midday UK time, right here on JFSR. Coming up after the break will be Jenny B, so stay tuned for that. After the drop, I'll be closing out with pretty much where we came in, a Dramatics album track. I'll see you next week.
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This is Jen Jenny B on Jazz Funk Soul Radio with the Sky High Show every Wednesday from 2 to 4 p.m. Starting off with a lovely mellow vibe there. Brand new track from Prince LDJ, The Best I Ever Had. It's a single from his new EP, comes out this month. Shout going out to Carl Maverick Niles and to Tex James. Tex, thank you for sharing the details of my show. Hope you are well. Next track is for you, Roy Ayres, If You Love Me, from the album Fever from 1979.

0: Shout going out to Lima Slee Blanding Jr. from Charlotte, NC. Oh, thank you for sharing to my show, and also to Jose Duan, also sharing from France. Next track is Brian Jackson and Path to Macondo, Those Kind of Blues from 2006.
1: A lot of people were doing what they used to call soul songs, and I guess a lot of people's souls needed the same things, you know, according to the music. Most soul was about dancing or about having sex. I mean, you know, it was basically the blues. And the blues was all about pain, and the blues was about suffering, and the blues was about loss.

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No. This is a fallacy, man. 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So there was always resistance.

0: can get past this.
1: Amazing track there from Brian Jackson. Shout to Linda Muriel. Hi, Linda. Hope you're well. Also to Marcus Rotterman and Christiana Baldolf in Switzerland. Next track is James Last and Inner City Blues from 2001.

0: Great version of Inner City Blues there from James Last. Shout to Ray Caviano from RFC Records and to Clyde Itz in Florida. Next track is from Gangstar. It's a setup from the album Moment of Truth from 1998. If you get a chance to check the story out of the band Gangstar, very, very interesting. It's far too much for me to read out here. I'll be here for the rest of the show talking about it, but it's really good. Anyway, here's their track.
1: We got news for you.

0: Yo, this is Shoshana. What's up, boo? Man, don't worry about that bullshit. You know what I'm saying? Come see me, because you know I got some love for you. Get at me.
1: Hey, this is Gary. What's up, Guru? Don't worry about this shit. People make a mistake, you know? So keep your head up. Stay strong. I love you. So peace. Bye-bye.
2: Hi, Kifi. It's Monica. I'm just calling you porque me acabo de enterar de toda esa pendejada que está pasando, and I just don't want you to worry about nothing, baby. You just give me a call, and I get the bubble bath going, y pongo una musiquita bien suavecita como a ti te gusta, and I take care of everything, papi. So you know the number. Give me a call. Bye.
3: Well, I'm Guru. Hi, babes. It's Sharon calling. But if I call you, I tell you, don't worry about nothing, baby. Keep your head up. Come see me soon.
4: Shout going out to Paul Robinson and to Errol Mahoney. Next track is Martin Giro Revival from 1992.

great classic there from Martine Giraud. Never get fed up with that one. I remember when that first came out, it was one of the ones I used to pick up. I used to pick up records on a weekly basis when I came out of the station down at Peckham. There was a shop there and they always used to keep a pile for me every week. And I remember this being in one of the piles, but I only ever had to listen to the first maybe few bars and I knew straight away there was a classic there. And it's like with everything that I bought, it turned out to be the same thing. Classics. Really great times. Next track is from Sly and the Family Stone, Running Away, from 1971. This is the extended version. Shout to Dave Lynn and to Leland Jones.

That conjures up some old memories for me. I had a friend called Dennis who lived down the road, him and his sister. And when their mum and dad went out, we used to go inside and play the records. They had all the Sly and the Family Stone. They had some fantastic stuff. We had a great time. What memories does that conjure up for you? 1971 and Sly and the Family Stone. Next track coming up is Yarborough and People's You're My Song from 1980. Shout to Ronald Best and to the amazing James Mason in the US.

Afternoon, Victor Anderson, and to James Kohler from James Kohler Productions. Next track is from Linda Evans, You Control Me, 1978.

big shout out to Jim Jackson and the Atlanta crew, and also to Keith Fury King. Next track is from Mandrill, Fat City Strut, from the album Just Outside of Town, 1973.

Yeah, Fat City Strut. The next track is one that was used to be played a lot. And then again, I don't mind playing these, especially if I like the tunes. Roberta Flack and Donny Hathaway, Back Together Again, from 1980.

I'll never get tired of that one. Roberta Flack and Donny Hathaway, old classic there. Shout to Martin Thompson and Derek Mulder, also to Russell Davilar. Hope you're all doing well, guys. If you just tuned in, you're listening to Jen Jenny B on Jazz Funk Soul Radio with the Sky High Show every Wednesday.

day from 2 to 4pm. So whatever you're doing, you can tune in. You might be working, stick the headphones on, in the kitchen, doing the washing up, just working from home or just chilling. Just listen to the music. Next track is Lonnie Liston Smith and Bright Moments from the album Loveland from 1978.

What a fantastic track there from the great, great Lonnie Liston Smith. Shout out to Tim Hamilton and Diane Kerr. Also to Lorne Daly. Lorne, hope you're working hard out there. Hope to see you very soon. Next track is from Domu, and it's Unfazed, the original from the album Return of the Rogue, 2005.

Afternoon to you, Murad Kazari, and also to Kennedy John Charles. Kennedy, it's great to see your album doing so well in the charts. All the tracks are absolutely fantastic. I really look forward to you doing a live show at some stage. I hope it's not going to be long before that happens. Next track is from Tony Remy and Bluey, Between My Finger and My Thumb, from 2007.

hi to Robert Leach from Rob Lee Music in Brooklyn, New York, and to Delroy Hines. Next track is Roy Ayres and Tarzan. It's the Osenlader Yoruba Soul Mix from 2018.

Afternoon to Annette Marie Smith, Presley Oliver and Juliet Davis. Next track is B.B. Winans and Thank You, Masters of Work, the 12-inch mix from 2018.

Afternoon, Danny Greenlight Bailey, Ray Hayden, and also Tanya Michelle Smith. Next track is Beat Out Shrine with Pinky from 2013.

What a fantastic track that is. A real foot flinger. Brilliant. Beat out Shrine with Pinky. Afternoon to you, Vinny, MC Hijack McLean, Carla Negus and Lawrence Govier. Next track is Chris Bangs with My Soul from the album Dream World 2024.

Another great track there, another foot flinger from Chris Bangs. Next track is from Kaidi Tatum, He Laughs, She Cries, from 2020.

running out of time very quickly now. I'm going to play you part of the last track, Indigo Jam Uni and Anima, from the album Roots from 2010. This is Jenny B on Jazz Funk Soul Radio with the Sky High Show every Wednesday from 2 to 4 p.m. Thanks for your listening ears. I'll see you next week. Bye.

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2: Hey, hey, hey, Soul Family. Yes, I'm back. Welcome to the R&B Takedown with me, Warren J, here on JFSR.co, home of jazz, funk, and soul. You're having a good week so far. And a brand new show for you this week. First half hour news from Levin Carly, Serenique, Londrell, Rina Dahlstrom, and Teji. Got three in a row, Susie's Choice, and commercial break as well. Gonna start things off with an artist called Julia. This track's called One Wish.

a surprisingly good album there from Cipral. It's called Message to the Sky, and that track's called Garden. Cirrhosis is next. This track's called Crush.

This is Love and Cully, alongside Lucky Day and Pieces.

0: Lev and Carly, Lucky Day and Pieces. Well, love it or hate it, our music's certainly making an impact. And I've got an AR track for you now. From the Serenique Sessions, this is Serenique with Golden Happiness.
1: Yeah, looking at you today, pure joy in our heart.

0: 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JFSR.co is where the magic happens. 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
2: There's so much going on in the world today. 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

This is a stunning album. It's called Still Free. That was Londrell with Divine Timing. Maria Dahlström's album Marie's now fully out. You remember I played the track back in May. Yes, the album's called Marie, and this one's Take It Out On You.

amazing album that. Ray Dahlstrom and Take It Out On You. Got a artist I've not heard of before now, coming up next to the last couple of tracks. This is Cortex and One Chance.

subtle, very, very nice. Cortex and One Chance. Final track 9, your first half hour. This is Teji and Ceiling Fans.

chemistry's off the charts. 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And then months later, it's a complete switch.

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1: We have a three in a row for you now. Here's three tracks back to back and uninterrupted by Angela Bofill. 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

Turing Around there from Angela Bofill. First of all, was Guess You Didn't Know. Track in the middle, Let Me Be The One. And this one playing now, classic, Is This A Dream? Got Soul Persona for you next, featuring Brian Corbett from their new album Aurora. An instrumental that goes back into that 70s vibe that I love. This is Soul Persona, Brian Corbett, and Going the Distance.

Hear Jhené Aiko and Kendrick Lamar with So Good. Final track now, we're going to the second hour. Artist called Araminta. Them's called Aren't You Tired? And this is Park Edge Sprinklers.

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2: Hey, funky people. It's your boy DJ Trix. 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
3: Well, while I've been away, she's at a rest as well, but we've got Susie's Choice up for you next. Susie, hello, how you doing, and what have you got for us this week?
4: Hey, Warren, welcome back. The song I've chosen this week is the new track by Johnny Burgos, and it's called Can't Wait.

chances are and feel about that one. C&G with Work It Out. Here's Children of Zeus now, and Good Light.

Cutting Scott Street Park and Pip Millet with Flowers. Do you remember Sherelle? With Alexandra O'Neill and Sherelle? She's got a new track out now as well. This track's all This Time.

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Sherelle, and This Time. Got Lee Renee up next. And this is I Need You.

listen to the track from Marie Dahlstrom's album, Marie. That track's all gold. Here's Luna L and Come to Me.

0: the final half hour coming up, going to look at AI track from Sanik, Change, Victoria Monet, Terry Green and Castella. 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
0: Final feature now is the commercial break. This track reached number 23 in 2013. It's a Chris Brown number by Chris Brown. It's called Fine China.

is Jones and Best of Me. Not too long before I hand over to Trix and his box of trick shirt. Here's Victoria Monet.

That was the final one from me for this week. Terry Green and Castella, Trouble in Paradise. That's a Rob Hart remix. I'm so glad to be back. Thank you for joining me here on the R&B Takedown. I'm here every Wednesday, 6 to 8 on jvsr.co. Now, while I've been away, did you heed my warning? Did you not look into the man's eyes? Because up next, the man himself, the Dark Lord, tricks with his box of trick show. So stick with JFSR and show the man some love. I'm here again next week. Lots of great music for you. Three in a row, Suzy's Choice and Commercial Break as well. If you're out the weekend, play safe, be safe. All that's left me to say is bye-bye.

A very, very warm welcome to each and really locked in, whoever you are, wherever you are on Planet Funk. This is DJ Trix, and this is the Big Box of Trix, which coincidentally is 16 years old. That's right, JFSR launching on the 24th of September 2010. That being a Friday. The following Wednesday, which would have been officially yesterday, the Box of Trix appeared for the first time. Yes, we are 16 years old and still going strong. Huge thanks to today's presenters and, of course, the one and only Mr. R&B himself, Warren J with the R&B Takedown, coming at you on a Wednesday, 6 till 8. Make it a date. So in the show tonight, there's always a selection, a plethora of soulful grooves, some new independent classics, rare ones in the mix. Of course, our regular features, the old school soulful duo, Street Sound Selection, Shadow segment at 9 o'clock UK time. Some slow jams in Smoosh's Corner. A tribute to Shout Out. And as much as we can squeeze in between now and the big hour of 10. Do hope you can stay with me. As always, a very warm welcome to JFSR.

So as we open the show with a celebratory track, courtesy of Sky, and of course Let's Celebrate. In the background, brand new from the brand new Mixed to the Max album, courtesy of Dave Lee and my man Mr. John Morales. Mystic Merlin, regroup, reshape for 2026 by Mr. Dave Lee. Just can't give you up. It's Trix celebrating 16 years of the Big Box of Trix show right here live on JFSR.

0: Couple of brand new jams for you. We've just heard the sounds of Anne-Marie and Shivers, and the background from a new LP from Bluey Incognito fame, the track Because of You. Loving that. Trix, Wednesday night, the Big Bad Towers, of course, Jazz Funk Soul Radio.
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So as we step back in time, with some absolute perennial club classics in the mix, of course. Picking up proceedings at Starpoint, bring your sweet loving back. Jumping into Mr. Howard Johnson, and of course, So Fine. Then the great cover of the Mark Capini original, the Jackson Sisters, I Believe in Miracles. Sorry, just before that one, we have Mantronics. Gotta have your love. Come on, Trix, wake up. And in the background, the unmistakable sounds of the Blackbirds and Rock Creek Park. It's Trix, Wednesday night, JFSR. Big Boss of Trix, just turning 16 years old. Oh, yeah. Don't forget, top of the hour, 9 o'clock, shout-outs to the guys and girls locked in around Planet Funk. I have message during the week.

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In my humble opinion, one of the greatest boogie tunes ever made. 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

0: So two slices of Boogie, stepping back to 83 with the rare and amazing sounds of Midnight Express. And of course, Danger Zone in the background from a group I absolutely love. Brand new for 26 from their current LP, Another Taste. And the track, Don't Stop, it's a great LP. Grab yourself a copy from all good record vendors. Tricks on a Wednesday night from the Big Towers, jfsr.co. Always a pleasure having you here, however you're locked in. 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

another offering from Mix to the Max. Dave Lee and Mr. John Morales on the mix on this one. Of course, La La World, London Town. Let's go.

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1: So the wonderful sounds, of course, Lie the World and London Town. Regrouped for 2026, courtesy of John Morales on the amazing LP, Mixed to the Max, with Dave Lee, of course. Just gone minute past nine here in the UK. We jump straight inside our roll call as we say good evening and welcome to my two funky soul rubbers, of course, Mr. Tex James and Ruben Pagliacci. Big shout to Yvonne Felix, Lynn Herbert, the Disco Twins, Jonty and Dom, Mr. Phil Metcalf and his Night Owlers. Big shout to Kev Cav, a budding DJ, don't you know? Pete Soul, JT Turner, Mr. Brian Earl, DJ Woody, how you doing? And Maida Davis Johnson, Susan Owen, Julie Kerr, Mr. Paul Clements, Tracy Taylor, Sir Oliver McAfee, Mr. Mike Rusby. Big shout out to Paul Clark. A very good evening to Sonia from Bromley, Martin Carls, Maria Lindo, Jackie Price, Helen Vaughan,

0: in Australia. Also, big shout to Howard and Gainer and Naski and the Funky Bus Crew. In Japan, very good morning to Senishi and Neko Okamo. Back in the UK, Noel Da Costa. How you doing, sir? Funkmaster Fern, John Gabriel, Jean-Paul, Ian Spencer, Kevin Stubberfield, Mr. Clinton Stevenson, Daniel Russell, the Grandmeister, Mr. Bob Pickett.
1: Say what?
0: A very good evening and welcome to the one and only Mr. Ray Hayden.
1: Tell us about it.
0: Andy and Debbie Riley. Big shout to the Plymouth Soul Posse.
1: Catch me.
0: Lily Norton and Pete Ross.
1: Sweet.
0: Good evening to those mainland funketeers. Wayne Collius, Colin Maymans, Jason Bowne, Ricky Connell, Darren Wallace, and Carl Licorice Records Page. Good evening and welcome over there in Europe. Christiana Baldoff, Marcus Rodderman, Penka Kasabova, Hasni Dereish, Santi Suarez, Donatella Guti, Sandra Simicini, Eduardo Chagas, Enzo Bernaba, Errol Gosman, Ivan in France, my man, I'm Frank John, Torben Zenka, and Piero Lombarda. Good evening, one and all. Back in the UK, big shouts. Dave Burgess. Steve Wedge. Mr. Paul Hatter. Tony Stevenson. Mr. Andrew Egan. Rob Ferguson. Lorna Clark. Shouts to Lorraine Smith and Katie Jordan. Stayside Crew. Big, big shout to the Moonraker. How you doing, sir? James Reno. Lady D. QB Me. Steve On Clean. Larry Dixon. Charlie G. Fred Washington. And indeed, all our USA listeners. Good afternoon to you guys. Big shouts to the Ash GB, Stephen Carroll over there in Lanzarote, the gorgeous Mrs. Trick, and a few of my past colleagues here at JFSR. Never forgotten, JD, Andy Havens, Gav G Style Bell, Mr. Darren Horn, and of course, well, Mr. Dave Marley, who created JFSR way back 16 years ago. Also, we tip our hats to those that were instrumental or part and parcel of this station, no longer with us. One of my three funky soul brothers, Tony Howard, Loza Richardson, dancing DJ Marie, the legendary Peter Evans, Dave J-Mo Jaminson, Krista Shirt, and recently, very sad loss of our very own Richard Felstead. And sad news, guys, reaching the studio today, Ray Caviano, RFC Records, Warner Records, TK Records, old school A&R producer, record man, sadly passed away. He's still working, still promoting, pushing out music. Many of us spoke to him recently. What a legacy that man has left. What a back catalogue of tunes. Sad loss to the industry. Gone but never forgotten. May you rest in eternal peace. Mr. Ray Caviano. Tiski Valley catching a beat. Faring well after 16 years. Still hanging in there. So second half of the show, the old school soulful duo, street sound selection, slow jam, smoochers corner. Some new independent soul. Whatever else we can squeeze in between now and the big hour of 10. It's Tricks. It's the Big Box. 16 years old. Hey.

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0: Hey, what's going on? This is Eric Benet. You're listening to A Spiritual Thing with DJ Trix for Jazz Funk Soul Radio.
1: Of course, the sounds of Martine Giroux with a little help from Ray Hayden. Revival, perennial classic. Here's another one. Tina Marie, Need Your Lovin'. John Morales on the mix.

0: The sounds, of course, of Tina Marie and Just a Little Bit of Loving with a courtesy mix of my man John Morales. Right, let's do this.
1: It's soul time. It's soul time.

So there you go, guys. This week's old school soulful duo from 1974 in the background, Connie Laverne and Can't Live Without You. Before that, from 1975, we had Sugar Billy and Digging On You. Yeah, you know that track. Tricks with another old school soulful duo next time. Right, let's jump into some gospel soul from a very, very rare LP.

0: Right to the very last drop. That's a track by a group called Enlightenment from an LP called Faith is the Key from 1984. Very rare and sought after. That track, Burning Love. Do like that. We'll probably play some more selections in forthcoming weeks from that LP. Right, let's do this.
1: The Street Sound Selection.
0: Second entry from the group Sky. From the Street Sounds Artist Showcase Anthology. And that's what it's called, High in the Sky, JFSR.

Some more classics in the mix, back to back. In the background, Raw Delight, Freak for You. Just before that, Fonda Rae, Touch Me. Just before that, D-Train, Keep On. Trix on a Wednesday night, JFSR, celebrating 16 years on the station. Here's to the next 16, eh?

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0: Sounds of the Stylistics. Hurry Up This Way Again. Well, that's it for me, guys. One more to come. As always, my humble thanks for joining me for my 16th edition. Or I should say, for 16th birthday edition of the Box of Tricks Show, right here live on JFSR. As always, have a great week. Have an amazing weekend. Have fun in whatever you do, and we'll catch you on the other side. Until next time, take care. God bless. Tricks out. See ya.
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It's called The Selection Box. We start off jazzy, have three lovers rock tracks at the midway point, followed by my slow jam of the week. The rest is filled with soul, jazz funk, R&B, soulful house, and whatever else comes out of The Selection Box. 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

Well, good evening. Happy Wednesday evening, Thursday morning. You're listening to DJ Ritter right here on Jazz Funk Soul Radio on a lovely, glorious Wednesday in September. Hope you're doing well. Kicking us off, David Morgan featuring Carlos Camillo. That's from their Magnetic album that was released in January of this year. Hope you're wonderful. I hope you're having a wonderful Wednesday and a wonderful week. I was actually on Sunday afternoon, this past Sunday, and I'm back on again. So it feels like JFSR is a bit of a home. Anyway, bit of jazz, bit of soul as always, bit of R&B, and some new stuff and some old stuff. Here's some new stuff. This is from Jazz Hunters. It's called Unity.

There you go. Brand new. It was actually released this morning. So you're hearing it for the first time on my show today. And it is a track called Unity by the UK-based The Jazz Hunters. Lovely, lovely little ditty, I think, don't you? If you want to get it, go to Bandcamp, look for The Jazz Hunters, and the track is called Unity. Happy Wednesday, DJ Ritters on Jazz Funk Soul Radio. I found this track earlier today, I thought I had to play it. Haven't played it for a long time. Love Is Still the Answer from Ronald Isley and Gloria Loring.

dedicated to Mrs. Patel. There you are. The track is called Love Is Still the Answer. That is from Ronald Isley and Gloria Loring. Talking of Isleys, here's another track. This is from the Isley Brothers, featuring Earth, Wind & Fire and El DeBarge. Do you remember El DeBarge? I hope you do. It's a great, great groovy track.

from 1979, the most amazing Jones Girls. And the track is called Life Goes On. And before that, we had the Isley Brothers with Earth, Wind and Fire and Elder Barge. A quick hello to Tex James. Hi Tex, good morning to you. I hope you're doing well. And I hope your health is okay. Thanks for tuning in. Tex is the station's number one fan over in the UK. Here's something new. This is flying up the UK soul charts. I've got about two of these, actually. Three new songs. This is the first of the three. It's called Happy by the Cool Notes.

flying in at number 7 on the UK Soul Charts this week. That is the summer remix of a track called Happy by Cool Notes. And this next track by Layla Hathaway has flown in at number 8 in the UK Soul Charts this week. The track is called 47th Street.

South had an exodus. After flipping through the paper, our kinfolk knew what was next for us. They headed north to lay down their roots. The train was filled with hope, from the freight cars to the caboose. Next stop, Chicago, the big city of dreams and broad shoulders. This was the hot spot, even though the winters were much colder. Many made their way to the south side and adopted it. It was here that they fell in love with this black metropolis.

Brownsville, these country folk figured out how to make a way. Our people made something out of nothing. There's always been magic in our DNA. From our art, our poetry, to the music we would play, the whole world watched as our black renaissance was put on full display. We were raised right, traditions were passed down, we welcomed new life. We had our own doctors and banks, we had our fair share of unfair fights. We weren't all rich, but this felt like a small piece of heaven. We spread love from the lake to state on 31st.

There you go, coming in at number 8 in the UK soul charts. Brand new, Layla Hathaway featuring Jay Ivy. Too new from the UK. Going back to some classic soul now. I love, love this track from Bunny Siegler. Keep Smiling from 1974.

There we go. My all-time favourite artist, Mr. The Most Amazing Marvin Gaye with Heavy Love Affair from 1981. You're listening to DJ Ritters right here on Jazz Funk Soul Radio. I'm on every Wednesday, 7 p.m. Eastern Time in the USA. The studio's in Montclair, New Jersey, on the East Coast. Here are the Soul Rebels. Groove Train!

That's the Soul Rebels featuring Nigel Hall. He's the singer from the funk band Lettuce. Released in 2022, the original version was in 2005. And the track is called Groove Train. Right here on Jazz Funk Soul Radio. Thank you for lending me your ears for the next hour and a half, hour and 15 minutes. Quick hello to Ray Caviano. Thank you, Ray, for joining us. I didn't realize you listened. So Ray shares a ton of music with us from artists on his record label. Thank you for joining us, Ray. And to CJ down in Philly. Hope you're doing well. Here's Donnell Jones. You know what's up.

from 1999, believe it or not. That's young Donnell Jones from the album Where I Wanna Be. The track is called You Know What's Up. You know what's up. JFSR, that's what's up. I fished this track out not too long ago. It's by Rufus and Chaka Khan. The track is called Stay.

They made an amazing collaborative duo, the Rufus Funk Band, and Chaka Khan as the lead singer. And in the background was the entire horn section of Tower of Power. Amazing, amazing stuff. Released in August of 1975, the track is called Stay. And speaking of amazing duos, here's another amazing duo, Ashford and Simpson. Love It Away.